so cynical. So you're a tough guy, like you're really rough guy. Just can't get enough guy, just always so puff guy. I'm that bad type, make your mama sad type. Make your girlfriend mad type, might seduce your dad type. I'm the

0: one specific human trait like a woman could have, what would you like in a woman?
1: Kind and Latina.
2: Es la una. En todas partes. XFM 89.3. Nosotros ponemos la música.